0: command has fire alarm. We're going to release engine 3 and ladder 4. They're made up.
1: Fire alarm has that, command.

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1: That's correct.
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1: Lieutenant, you made up?
0: That's affirmative.
1: Okay, you can return when you're all set. Amanda, Lada 1, are you made up?
2: That's correct.
1: You can also return, and Rescue 1, same message. If you're all made up, you can return.
0: Rescue has that, clearance.

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0: Ladder one's clear of Chestnut on channel one. We're going to be on the road.
1: Ladder one, you're clear of Chestnut. 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
0: Apex, have that property. 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
3: 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A5. 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

0: 76784.
1: Hey, check you going.
0: 86, go again.
1: 86, apologies, I thought you were calling.
0: Negative, I have you at the station with property.
1: Correct.
0: 86 and 784, if you could just float up toward 1025 Hancock Street and stand by there, we're trying to work on this address. It doesn't seem like a good address in house. Caller says her ex starting to hurt himself. She says he's got an LTC and known to have a fire on him at him at all times. We don't have anything with him with that address.
2: E4,
1: yes. Hey, text, I'm going to go to the station. I'm going to cancel now.
0: 7-6, you can cancel. 8486, I'll keep it going. Again, we're trying to work on this address and get a phone number, try to verify.
1: Appreciate it.

0: 74-786, he does not have an LTC. He was a defendant in order that expired back in 2024, a different female. We located the unit. His 18-year-old son is out of to 1Q, Quebec.
1: Seven seven eight kilo twelve.
0: I just had a shoplifter take off. They took trading cards, white male, black shorts, white shoes, mustache and a backpack, left towards the bridge on West Quantum.
1: Sorry, has it. Kilo 12 received. Sorry, I'm in the area.
0: Okay.
1: Kilo 12 to 78, I'm coming from Wallace and Star. No worries, sir.

0: Eso es.
1: Pues eso. Sí, formal.
0: Yeah.
1: It's just, I just found the phone number for him if you want me to try phone contact before you knock on the door.
0: Yeah, if you want to try to give him a call, I was just going to check him out in-house.
1: We have him out of,
2: Engine 4 to fire alarm, poison quarters. Engine 4, you're in quarters.

70. They got their enemies back. Trespass on Tomai will be quick.

0: 786 parties on his way home from work. He says he's going to come into the station, denies all statements. If you want to give me a call, 840, you can go clear. He sounds like he is on the highway.
1: 86, we both have that.

0: 786. Did you give ETA? Or do you just want me to go with that now?
1: About 15, 20 minutes.

0: Control, X-ray, step one to the shore.
1: Good night. All right, that's a probate issue. They're handling everything through their lawyers. Both dad and son are happy and healthy. There's no signs of any type of neglect or intoxication on the father's part. I'm clear.

0: answering.
1: Fire investigation has been complete. H1 is going to stand by as the fire watch, and the property has been turned back over to building management at Chestnut Place. Command's terminated, and you can transmit the all out on the box.
0: Fire alarm has that. H1 conducting fire watch. Turn the property over to management. We will sound the all out.

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1: 76,
0: I'll take you. Cancel the
1: 78. 78, Mr. Guys. 76, you have the note, sir.
0: Please
1: call my client for a personal. 760.

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This is the Quincy Fire Department sounding the all out for box 1326 at 1 Chestnut Place, unit 1002.

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1: Kilo 12.
0: I'm down on the Furnaceburg Rotary with B73. We're notifying state, but it sounds like this is possibly turning into disorder. Female won't get back in the car.
1: Received.
0: Thank you.
2: Can I get a personal, please?

0: 783782.
1: Seven eight three,
0: 782, start to 12 by now for the domestic. Party reports his boyfriend just headbutted him and pulled a knife on him. He's got him locked outside. I can hear him banging on the door trying to make entry on the line.
1: 83,
2: Kilo 12. Kilo 12. Requesting to divert to that one where the guy's trying to break into the house instead of the disorder at the rotary.
3: Continue over there.
2: Continue to Vine Ave.
3: That's correct.
2: Tango 6, I'll hit the rotary.
0: Alright, Kilo 12, I'm on the line with the caller here. I can hear him actively trying to break in. I heard you diverting. He's a white male blonde here, 5'8".
2: What's his relation to the people in the house?
0: Boyfriend.
2: Roger.
0: Hey, Father, I'm clear.
4: Before I have to burn it.
3: See the pajamas.
1: 7-3.
5: We're doing laps around the rotary. I don't see any accident.
3: Good. 7-3, looks like it's going to be at Larry Place and we'll have now.
5: Larry and Woolwood.
3: That's correct.
5: About on Vine.
0: He is unknown on Vine. Unknown on the status of the knife. Party has a history of bipolar. Alright, they're reporting he's got keys, he's trying to come in. I can hear him in the background trying to come in the back. Front door, units, Vine Ave, front door.
2: Kilo 12 is going out.
0: And front door, unknown status on where the knife is.

0: 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Good.
1: Where are you, Steve?
0: Right on Larry Place, off the rodeo, Woolwood.
1: All right. I'll be there.

0: 73 Control.
1: Okay.
0: You did notify State because it did happen in the rotary.
1: Yes, State has it.
0: I wish you. Thanks.
2: They're coming from Marcy Boulevard due to the escort that's going on.
0: I receive.
3: X-ray 6 on for my ass.
1: Received.
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0: We got supervisors on there?
1: The one's on the way.

0: 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Do you have the other house info?
1: If not, I'm in Sierra. Sierra Alpha 162278. Should be a Michael Rock 11-1999.
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2: Thank you.

0: 7-1
1: going up. 7-1. Can you put me on line, please? I'm going to grab an iPad.
0: 3-5.
2: What's up, J5?
1: What?
2: Do you have another patient out there?
1: I'm happy that.
3: Yes, but...
2: Yo, what's up, J3?
3: The victim's up here.

0: 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Sir, you come down to the station area, just play around there while some of the units tied up. Seven, six.
1: Good.
0: Close the square area, please.
1: We're just going to take my call 5 minutes.
0: Stand by one on that one, please. 7-8.
1: No, I got it.
2: Are you calling?
0: I am. Beale Street towards the Lockett Square area. For coverage, just stand by in that area.
2: Proceed.

0: Somehow the door is locked.
1: Seven four, 780,
2: same traffic.
0: Good. The troopers in the road are having trouble finding you. Are you guys at Larry Place?
3: Right on Larry Place. Right on Cruz is there. We'll throw a white tag.
0: You should be looping around again.
3: Yeah. Tango 6 is, the lights are on. You can't miss it.

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1: Good.
2: Booster, Gavin House, second floor, party having chest pains. They've got aspirin and nitro on board.
1: All right.

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2: Going up.
1: Action 3, you're up. A5, can you check on this 911 hangup for Mom Street Beach? Unable to call back.
2: Yeah.
1: My apologies, no answer on the call back. There was a voicemail left.

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1: X-ray 5, you can stay clear. I just spoke to him. Accidental.
2: 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Thank you, sir.
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4: 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Check some vitals.
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3: 159 C Street, number 7, for the possible line trouble. 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